0: trying to do one thing every day that scares other people.
1: That's just my face.
0: Wait a minute. 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

southbound. Let me warn you, it's a long, hard ride. Then he cried just south of Nashville, and he turned that car around. He said, "This is where you get off, boy, 'cause I'm going back to Alabama." As I stepped out of that Cadillac, I said, "Mister, many thanks." He said, "You don't have to call me Mister, Mister.

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1: Well, I'll tell you, there are no people on earth to me quite like the Seminole people. I came to know Jim Billy. Actually, I met him about 10 years ago. Chief James Billy and several of the other tribe members, and came to find out that he was quite a songwriter and a singer himself. I never knew that before. And he writes songs that are pretty much about Florida and, of course, where he lives down in the Glades. I've always been just really intrigued by his songs. In fact, when I wrote the song Seminole Wind, and when it did end up on the album and there was talk about a video, I knew that there was only one place to do the video, and if we were able, and that would be down with James Billy and the Seminole people in that particular place. And I'm very thankful to this day that all that worked out even better than I could have imagined.

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1: Talking about yourself is quite often not an easy thing to do. You know, it's probably easier for other people to talk about you than for you to talk about yourself. You know, we're all so different, and I think that's the key to our success. I'm probably the quiet one in the group, maybe the loner. Sometimes I enjoy getting by myself, but somehow my personality combined with other more aggressive personalities in our group kind of comes together to make the unit that is the Oak Ridge Boys, and it's probably one of the reasons why we are so successful, because we are so different.

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0: 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This is Hank FM. Well, look at that. It's another day of the week.
1: Well, well, well.
0: So this must be another nonstop Hankathon, packed with real country hits that starts

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1: Plus, man, that may be illegal. 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

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If Hank squeezes any more music into this next nonstop Hankathon, it's going to be tighter than the girdle of a minister's wife. 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

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Thank you so much.

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1: Yeah, it cost about $5,000 to make the initial EP, which was a six-song recording. And we did it here in L.A. We were working the clubs out in the valley, and then we came over the hill to the rock side of the hill, I refer to it as, and started playing in the joints over here, showcasing with bands like the Blasters, Los Lobos, Maria McKee, her band at the time, Lone Justice. And we went in and recorded with nobody making any money. And it was 1984, so it's only been 6 years, and we were able to do an album for about $5,000. But we did it, you know, the worst hours, you know, from...

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0: But he is certain he's got the music nailed down.

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This is Hank FM. Hank's busy greasing up the music to squeeze as many songs as possible into this next nonstop Hankathon. Enjoy!

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1: I brought up mostly around Beaumont, Texas, which was probably 120,000 people. But I was born about 40 miles from Beaumont in a little town, Oilfield Town. There was a big boom back in the early 1900s called Saratoga, Texas. And the population, probably now around 300 or 400 people, I guess. But that was where I was born. Of course, I moved around 10 or 11 years old to Beaumont, and pretty well made that home ever since.

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Hank FM. What happens after this next Hit Pack Hankathon? We'll beat that horse when we get to it. In the meantime, enjoy back-to-back non-stop country. Starting now.

got country songs from every corner of the vault. Some even still smell like whiskey and Marlboros. Like this one. Check it out. From your friends at Hank.

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Hope I never lose the connection with you. Have a great day.

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Hey, Hank's a pretty good ventriloquist. Watch him drink this glass of water while he plays all these back-to-back country hits in this next uninterrupted Hankathon.

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1: Well, this was nearly a year ago. It was New Year's Eve in Belton, Texas, which is right in the heart of Texas, up near Temple. And they performed at the Bell County Expo Center, which is about a 10,000-seat capacity dome. And we started our show out, and we played a better man about nine times that night while the film crew took footage from that, and the dancers, we had a big dance floor out in front, and we filmed that until the end of the show, which was just after midnight, and we took a break, ate some breakfast, and then started filming all the close-ups, just working around myself and the band. We did that for about 2 more hours, and then got up early the next morning where we went out to the Solanas Ranch, which is just a little bit west of there. And shot all the footage of me leaving the house, driving away in the pickup truck. For 2 full days, it gives you an appreciation for

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This is Hank FM. It's what's on the inside that counts, right? Those are words that helped Hank get through high school and which

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Yeah! 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

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I retired from the sheriff's office last July after 31 years, got a divorce, packed up my two German Shepherds. The only thing that's kept me sane is listening to your radio station. Keep it up. Awesome.

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1: So I think I started when I was 11, maybe 10 or 11. A lot of pros that you'll talk to, when they started playing, they were 5-8 hours a day, every day, playing constantly. And that's what I was doing there. And I took for about 6 months, and then I took off 6 months, and I was just studying and just getting everything I could get in on the banjo. And then I went back to work at that music store, Strings and Things, and took over the intermediate and advanced students. She taught the beginners. And just before I turned 13, so I was 12, I remember the old man had to take me in, and they were hippies, and I heard words like, "I'm not an ageist, I will hire this young man."

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playing real, authentic country music. And still loyal to the first password he chose when he was 12. 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
1: I have never been the, like, where do you see yourself in 5 years person. I've always been open to whatever opportunities come. And I'm sitting here, a lot of things that are happening in my life that I never put on paper to say I wanted to do. Music was definitely on the list from 5 years old. But everything else has been the opportunities that have come my way, so I really don't know. I mean, there's probably something out there that I haven't done yet, and it'll come my way, and I'll decide if I want to do it. I'm in a place where I feel that I have the luxury of picking the things that I think I'll enjoy, and I say no to a lot of stuff, and I say yes to the things I think would be fun.

0: 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None of this wishy-washy in the middle stuff.
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It's on all night. Thank you. Bye now.

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1: When I had kids, when I became a mother, my baby was born, and we were living in L.A., and I just had this overwhelming anxiety that I didn't want to raise my kids in L.A., even though I had grown up there. You know, I thought it would turn into mutants if I raised my children in California. And the anxiety didn't go away until we moved. So, and Tennessee's a nice place for

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Tonight, a low of 55, southeast winds at 5 to 10 miles per hour. Slight chance of showers again tomorrow, a high of 66. Partly cloudy skies for tomorrow night. I'm TV9 First Alert Storm Team Meteorologist Camille Danka on 107.3 Hank FM.

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1: Well, I know that, of course, going through School for the Blind in North Carolina, it's a wonderful school, super school. Not only teach you music and good academic studies, but they teach one to be very independent and very self-sufficient, and I guess they probably build confidence by doing this. So I always felt that if I work hard and you know at my music, I always felt it from the very beginning that somewhere that it would pay off.

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1: Now, I've come close to it. I was on the bus, and I guess I was kind of just

Okay, how big is the Hank Music Library? Well, we did lose an intern in there 3 years ago. Still looking, too. Hank FM.

0: What time zone am I on? What country am I in?
1: It doesn't matter. It's 5 o'clock somewhere.
0: It's always on 5 in Margaritaville, come to think of it.
1: Yeah, I heard that.
0: You've been there, haven't you?
1: Yes, sir.
0: I've seen your boat there.

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was now in management. He took it over to Mercury Records to Harold Shedd and Buddy Cannon. And about a month later, by that time, I was doing a store in Florida. They arranged for me to fly up there and do a showcase. And the next morning, we went to Harold Shedd's office down at Mercury talking record deal. I just got lucky.

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1: Well, the first thing I tell them is it's country, traditional country music. So if you don't like traditional country music, you might not like the Tracy Byrd Show. But it's fun. You know, I love to interact with the crowd. I love to talk to them. I love to hear requests yelled out. I got a great band that we can pretty much play whatever you yell out that you want to hear. 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I've been doing it a few years now, so I think we got pretty good at it.

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12: The KCRG TV9 First Alert forecast. Showers are likely today with a high of 61. Southeast winds at 5 to 15 miles per hour. Chance of showers tonight, a low of 55. Southeast winds at 5 to 10 miles per hour. Slight chance of showers again tomorrow, a high of 66. Partly cloudy skies for tomorrow night. I'm TV9 First Alert Storm Team Meteorologist Camille Danka on 107.3 Hank FM.

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1: I moved in with this brother and sister that worked with the brother, a Gibson, super talented songwriter, guy who lived next door, Johnny Neal. And so Johnny, you can't see, he's blind. So my friend John that I moved in with, we would take him to various things, to whatever he needed, sessions or whatever. And then one day John was working, and so Johnny called the house, and he said, "Man, I need John to come get me." 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He goes, "Really?" So I didn't really know him. 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That's how I got my first publishing deal, was through him. They paid me $100 a week to write songs, and then they paid for, you know, the cost of the demos. 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I was singing the demo, so then the musicians and other guys would be like, "Hey, come see my demo for me."

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Thank you. 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
13: The KCRG TV9 First Alert forecast. Showers are likely today with a high of 61. Southeast winds at 5 to 15 miles per hour. Chance of showers tonight, a low of 55. Southeast winds at 5 to 10 miles per hour. Slight chance of showers again tomorrow, a high of 66. Partly cloudy skies for tomorrow night. I'm TV9 First Alert Storm Team Meteorologist Camille Danka on 107.3 Hank FM.

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1: I think at the end of the day, why we work is that even when I'm mad at him or things aren't perfect, we're friends. 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
2: The KCRG TV9 First Alert forecast. Showers are likely today with a high of 61. Southeast winds at 5 to 15 miles per hour. Chance of showers tonight, a low of 55. Southeast winds at 5 to 10 miles per hour. Slight chance of showers again tomorrow, a high of 66. Partly cloudy skies for tomorrow night. I'm TV9 First Alert Storm Team Meteorologist Camille Danka on 107.3 Hank FM.

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1: It's when he gets to open up the Hank Music Vault doors
0: and do some serious exploring. Let's see. Mood ring, rainbow suspenders, dead Tamagotchi. Forgot about him. Here we go. Another country classic. Oh, you're going to love this one. Courtesy of Hank's Music Vault.
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1: In the very beginning, I grew up in the Smoky Mountains of western North Carolina in Robbinsville, right up against Knoxville, Tennessee, on country and bluegrass, hillbilly. From there, I went to state school for the blind in Raleigh, North Carolina, where I was introduced when I was seven years old, to that strange form of music they call classical music. I studied violin at seven and piano. I started studying piano when I was eight, guitar and cello and woodwinds. I did have a lot of training in music during this period. So during this period, I was studying classical music. Then at the same time, during the 50s, I was listening and playing rock music. After school, after getting out of high school into college, playing more rock and pop music and country music. So it's always been...

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0: The Legends of Country. It ain't rocket surgery, folks. This is Hank.
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11: The KCRG TV9 First Alert forecast. Showers are likely today with a high of 61. Southeast winds at 5 to 15 miles per hour. Chance of showers tonight, a low of 55. Southeast winds at 5 to 10 miles per hour. Slight chance of showers again tomorrow, a high of 66. Partly cloudy skies for tomorrow night. I'm TV9 First Alert Storm Team Meteorologist Camille Danka on 107.3 Hank FM.

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1: When I was working the nightclubs down in Houston as a soloist, I met Hayden Nicholas. He had a recording studio at his house. I'd been trying to get some demos made, so we started working on my songs in his studio. The first one that we got and finished was the current single off the album, Nobody's Home. And I took it to a record promoter that I knew and asked him to help me find a manager. And 2 days later, I was sitting in the offices of Bill Ham, who heads Lone Wolf Management, long renowned for their association with ZZ Top. It was decided that day that we'd go on together in publishing and management and production. And after we worked out our arrangements, we went up to Nashville and met Joe Galani at RCA Records in October of '87. And he said, look no further.

0: those awkward pauses with the legends of country. Hank FM. Daddy always said, a man who carries a spoon is prepared for soup. A man who carries a spork, that guy's prepared for anything.
1: I'm so full.
0: Hey, are you prepared for this next Hit Pack Hackathon? Better be, because it starts right now.